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1: Hi, I'm Bruce Wiley. 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
4: Here's Brockville's 3-day forecast from the BrockvilleDaily.ca Weather Center. Tonight, we'll see partly cloudy skies and a low of 12. Tomorrow, you can expect to see mainly cloudy skies with a slight chance of showers, the high 22, feeling like 30. And Friday looks to be sunny with a high of 20. I'm Sam Wilkinson with Brockville's Breaking and Local News.

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6: Here's Brockville's 3-day forecast from the BrockvilleDaily.ca Weather Center. Tonight, we'll see partly cloudy skies and a low of 12. Tomorrow, you can expect to see mainly cloudy skies with a slight chance of showers, the high 22, feeling like 30. And Friday looks to be sunny with a high of 20. I'm Sam Wilkinson with Brockville's Breaking and Local News.
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3: 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Good question, Jack. 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
2: Here's Brockville's 30-day forecast from the BrockvilleDaily.ca Weather Center. Tonight, we'll see partly cloudy skies and a low of 12. Tomorrow, you can expect to see mainly cloudy skies with a slight chance of showers, the high 22, feeling like 30. And Friday looks to be sunny with a high of 20. I'm Sam Wilkinson with Brockville's breaking and local news.

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2: Here's Brockville's three-day forecast from the BrockvilleDaily.ca Weather Center. Tonight, we'll see partly cloudy skies and a low of 12. Tomorrow, you can expect to see mainly cloudy skies with a slight chance of showers, the high 22, feeling like 30. And Friday looks to be sunny with a high of 20. I'm Sam Wilkinson with Brockville's breaking and local news.
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1: Here's Brockville's 3-day forecast from the BrockvilleDaily.ca Weather Center. Tonight, we'll see partly cloudy skies and a low of 12. Tomorrow, you can expect to see mainly cloudy skies with a slight chance of showers, the high 22, feeling like 30. And Friday looks to be sunny with a high of 20. I'm Sam Wilkinson with Brockville's breaking and local news. 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
1: Here's Brockville's 3-day forecast from the BrockvilleDaily.ca Weather Center. Tonight, we'll see partly cloudy skies and a low of 12. Tomorrow, you can expect to see mainly cloudy skies with a slight chance of showers, the high 22, feeling like 30. And Friday looks to be sunny with a high of 20. I'm Sam Wilkinson with Brockville's breaking and local news.

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4: Here's Brockville's three-day forecast from the BrockvilleDaily.ca Weather Center. Tonight, we'll see partly cloudy skies and a low of 12. Tomorrow, you can expect to see mainly cloudy skies with a slight chance of showers, the high 22, feeling like 30. And Friday looks to be sunny with a high of 20. I'm Sam Wilkinson with Brockville's breaking and local news.

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4: Here's Brockville's 3-day forecast from the BrockvilleDaily.ca Weather Center. Tonight, we'll see partly cloudy skies and a low of 12. Tomorrow, you can expect to see mainly cloudy skies with a slight chance of showers, the high 22, feeling like 30. And Friday looks to be sunny with a high of 20. I'm Sam Wilkinson with Brockville's breaking and local news.
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1: Good morning. I'm Jessica Minnie. A mix of sun and clouds, feeling like 29 with the Humidex. Here's what's happening in Brockville and area. The ongoing trade war between Canada and the U.S. continues to impact local businesses. H&T Comics and Collectibles in downtown Brockville has a lot of American buyers, but owner Tracy Carr says those sales have dropped completely since the tariffs hit.
2: We deal in a lot of like vintage products or products that you don't see every day. So we were probably doing about $30,000 in sales through eBay. And as soon as the tariffs were put on, our sales went to nothing. So it's been a big hit.
1: Carr says any U.S. sales now come with the risk of having to pay tariffs up front and hope that money is returned. To read the full story, visit BrockvilleDaily.ca. And construction on Perth Street will cause a full road closure today. Both lanes will be closed between Brock Street and Front Avenue West, starting at 6 this morning. Crews plan to reopen the roadway as soon as the road work is complete. Residents and motorists are asked to follow signs, allow extra travel time, and avoid the area. And after 15 weeks on strike, Brockville and Area Community Living Association and OPSU Local 441 have reached an award ending the labor dispute. Both sides say they remain focused on the continuity of care for supported individuals throughout the strike. Bachlis says full service delivery will resume with a renewed commitment to support individuals, employees, and the community. And a local chip wagon is getting some recognition after being featured in a new book celebrating Canada's iconic food landmarks. G's Spuds, just outside of Brockville on Highway 29, is one of 130 food trucks featured in the book Every Chip Stand. Owner Jeff explains how his chip wagon became part of the project.
3: Well, the guy just approached me one day and asked if he could take pictures and stuff, and I said, yeah, go ahead. That's basically what it was. And then next thing I know, it's bloomed into a book.
1: And not only did it make the list, it ranked 10th, something Jeff says he's very proud of. After 9 this morning, get the full local news rundown sent straight to your email. 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In sports, locally, the Brockville Tikis beat Athens 8-6. NHL training camps get underway today with preseason action starting Saturday. The Blue Jays down the Tigers 5-1. And week 2 of NFL football gets underway tonight with the Lions and the Bills. I'm Jessica Minnie with the news that keeps you connected to where you live. Brockville's 401 traffic and weather together next.
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0: 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Brockville's 104.9 MyFM 401 traffic and weather together.
8: Well, with this first check on your drive, we are dealing with a situation on the westbound 401 at Escott, Rockport Road, Gananoque. The left shoulder and left lane are closed due to a collision. Also, we're still dealing with construction on the 401 eastbound and westbound, both down to one lane at Dickinson Road. Again, this due to construction, so keep both of these situations in mind as you are heading out this morning. Those are the only issues I'm seeing right now on the 401 between Kingston and Cornwall, and not seeing any problems right now northbound or or southbound on the 416. Your forecast for today, we're looking at a mix of sun and clouds, the high at 24, feeling like 29. Clearing this evening, low overnight down to 11. And tomorrow, we're wrapping up the week with sunshine and the high reaching 21. 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
1: YFM in the morning. Thanks for being up early with us. Thursday, September 17th. It is Jamie and Lorena. We got a lot of questions surrounding Cash FX with reason. It's an exciting contest. It's a chance to win money. You want to make sure all your ducks are in a row. Well, we got all of our listeners in a row answered some of those questions next here on YFM in the morning.

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1: Good morning, I'm Jessica Minnie. Time for What's Good in and around Brockville, where we catch up with local newsmakers and people doing interesting things in the community.
2: A local chip wagon is getting some recognition after being showcased in a new book celebrating Canada's iconic food landmarks. Cheese Spuds, located just outside Brockville on Highway 29, is one of 130 food trucks featured in the book Every Chip Stand. Owner Jeff explains how his chip wagon became part of the project.
3: Well, the guy just approached me one day and asked if he could take pictures and stuff, and I said, yeah, go ahead. That's basically what it was, and then next thing I know, it's bloomed into a book.
2: G-Spuds is not just among the 130 food spots. It ranked 10th on the list, something Jeff is very proud of. Read the full story right now at brockvilledaily.ca. In the newsroom, I'm Evan Gibb.
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6: Well, with this check on your drive, we are still dealing with this issue on the 401 that has the left lane and left shoulder closed. This is in the Gananoque area at Escott and Rockport Road. A little bit of a backup in both directions through that area. Keep that one in mind as you are heading out. And we're still dealing with construction on the 401 in the Dickinson Road area that has both the eastbound and westbound lanes down to one lane. Again, something to keep in mind as you're planning your morning. No issues right now on the 416. 16, both northbound and southbound. Your forecast for today, we're looking at a mix of sun and clouds, the high at 24, feeling like 29. Clearing this evening, overnight low down to 11, and sunshine to wrap up the week tomorrow with the high reaching 21. 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Your next update is coming up in minutes.

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1: If you're looking for something to do around the area, we've got you covered. 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
7: With this check on your drive, it does still look like we're dealing with this one collision on the 401 that is westbound at Escott and Rockport Road, Gananoque. This has the left shoulder and the left lane closed. No longer seeing much of a backup on either side of that situation. Just something to keep in mind. Also, construction.

Continues eastbound 401 and westbound at Dickinson Road, both directions down to just a single lane, a little slow going through the area. So again, keep that one in mind as you are heading out. But I'm not seeing any issues northbound or southbound right now on the 416. Your forecast for today, we're looking at a mix of sun and clouds, high at 24, feeling like 29. Clearing this evening, overnight low down to 11, and sunshine tomorrow to finish off the week with a high reaching 21. 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

0: My FM in the morning, Jamie Lorena, thank you for waking up with us. And saw this, OPP Socials, they sent out this note this morning.
1: Yeah, and this is important to know in case you need 911 services today. The OPP have let us know about some intermittent 911 outages affecting parts of Ontario. So they don't know specifically all the parts at this point, so they're warning everybody just to be careful. They say they're continuing to respond to emergency calls, but if you're unable to get through to 911 and require emergency police assistance, you should call 1-888-310-1122. Okay. At this point, the cause of the outage hasn't been released. It's not clear how widespread this issue could be. The OPP say the problem is under investigation. They'll provide further updates when they get them. But again, that number, 1-888-310-1122. If you want to jot it down, just in case you need to call 911 and it doesn't work.
0: Or when in doubt, if something goes wrong in your neighborhood and you're asking yourself, who are you going to call?
1: Come on.
0: I said when in doubt, Lorena. Hey, you must be excited for this. Fourth season of Reacher wrapped up yesterday, and they'll be releasing that one. But in the meantime, a little bit of a spinoff, the Prime Video spinoff, Negley. Am I saying that right?
1: I think it's Negley.
0: Negley.
1: She's lovely. So that's his cohort, I think. I don't know. John watches it. I just look up when he's got his shirt off.
0: You watch the show on mute, don't you? You don't even listen to the dialogue.
1: I don't even listen. I think Negley is, his female kick butt sidekick.
0: Okay.
1: The new Prime Video spinoff from the world of Reacher. Oh, I get shivers when I say that word. Premiered yesterday. All 8 episodes of the first season dropped at once. Why weren't we watching it? John didn't let me know that.
0: Okay. Maybe so. It's out there now. They're all ready to watch. I don't think Reacher's in it there. What's his real name? Let's see if you were paying attention a little while ago.
1: Alan Richson.
0: Hey. It was a great morning. In case you missed it, we were talking about Reacher. She got all flustered, got a little, had to spray her with the bottle. And then I said, what's his real name? And you said Alan Rickman. And
1: Rickman.
0: He's been dead for 10 years and not exactly a looker. Incredible talent, not exactly a looker. But we had a great laugh over
1: that.
0: He was
1: okay. Richson. Yeah, he was in Harry Potter.
0: Richson.
1: Yeah.
0: Okay.
1: But not to take away from Maria Sten, who portrays Negley in the first 3 seasons of Reacher, she returns as the security professional who served in the army with Jack Reacher. So this sounds like a cool series.
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4: Good morning, I'm Jessica Minnie. A warm day with a mix of sun and clouds today. Here's what's happening in Brockville and area. With fall just around the corner, Brockville Fire Chief Melanie Jones is reminding residents to keep fire safety in mind as they start using wood stoves, fireplaces, and space heaters more often. She has a few seasonal tips for locals.
5: Amongst preventing outdoor fires, because that happens in the fall, making sure that you get your furnace, boiler, heat pump inspected. And if you have a fireplace inside your house that is fuel burning, make sure you clean and inspect your chimney and flue for creosote. And that's for a wood burning fireplace. Burn only dry and seasoned hardwood. Avoid softwoods.
4: Jones says anything that can burn should be kept at least 3 feet away from wood stoves, fireplaces, and space heaters. For more fall safety tips, visit brockvilledaily.ca. And the ongoing trade war between Canada and the U.S. is continuing to put pressure on many local businesses. At H&T Comics and Collectibles in Brockville, owner Tracy Carr says the retaliatory tariffs on American products could affect many items they sell.
6: Video games. I know that they're putting tariffs on cards, so we're not sure how the Pokemon market's going to go. I mean, we sell more than just Pokemon, but we sell a bunch of different cards. And the problem, too, with comics, because it's all paper products.
4: Carr says the store is trying to avoid raising prices, but if tariffs continue, the added cost could become too much for the business to absorb. Head over to brockvilledaily.ca to read the full story. And motorists should expect a temporary road closure today. Both lanes on Purse Street are closed between Brock Street and Front Avenue West while construction is underway. The road will reopen once crews finish, but drivers are being asked to follow posted signs, allow extra travel time, and use an alternate route. And hockey season is almost here in Brockville. The Brockville Braves officially begin their 2026-27 season tomorrow night against the Carleton Place Canadiens at the Brockville Memorial Center. Returning defenseman Rhett Coulson says fans can expect an exciting start to the new season.
7: I expect them to come out hard, and so are we. We're going to come out there, be physical, lots of shots on net, and if we do things right and do what we should on the ice, then we'll come out with the win.
4: Puck drop is at 7:30, with a pregame barbecue hosted by the United Way of Leeds and Grenville starting at 6. After 9 this morning, get the full local news rundown sent straight to your email. Sign up at brockvilledaily.ca. In sports, the Brockville Tikis had an 8-6 victory over Athens. In the NFL, the Lions take on the Bills tonight, and the Blue Jays beat the Tigers 5-1. I'm Jessica Minnie with the news that keeps you connected to where you live. Brockville's 401 traffic and weather together next.
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0: Well, it does look like we're still dealing with this one situation on the 401 that is westbound at Escott Rockport Road in Gananoque. A collision there has the left shoulder and left lane closed. No major backups in the area right now, just something to keep in mind, as well as that construction in the Dickinson Road area on the 401 that has both eastbound and westbound down to just one lane. Again, keep that one in mind as you are heading out. No other issues on the 401 between Kingston and Cornwall, and not seeing any issues on the 416. Your forecast for today, we're looking at a mix of sun and clouds with a high of 24, feeling like 29. Clearing this evening, low down to 11. Sunshine tomorrow with the high reaching 21. 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
1: Good morning, I'm Jessica Minnie. Time for What's Good in and around Brockville, where we catch up with local newsmakers and people doing interesting things in the community.
2: A local chip wagon is getting attention after being showcased in a new book celebrating Canada's iconic food landmarks. Cheese Spuds, located just outside Brockville on Highway 29, is one of 130 food trucks featured in the book Every Chip Stand. The local chip wagon is not just among the 130 featured food spots. It ranked near the top, something owner Jeff says he's very proud of.
3: I thought it was quite nice, though. I was, you know, out of 130 chip wagons in Canada, I'm the 10th, you know, top 10 in Canada. That's a pretty good feat, in my opinion. I'm very proud of that.
2: Jeff says people from across North America have tried the food and that reviews have been positive. Read the full story right now at brockvilledaily.ca. In the newsroom, I'm Evan Gibb.
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6: Well, it appears we're still dealing with this one issue on the 401, and that is westbound at Escott, Rockport Road, Gananoque, where a collision still has the left lane and left shoulder closed. Keep that one in mind if you are heading west on the 401. A little bit of a backup on the approach to that situation. We also have construction affecting both directions on the 401 at Dickinson Road, both directions down to one lane. Again, keep that one in mind as you are heading out this morning. No issues right now, northbound or southbound on the 416. Your forecast for today, we're looking at a mix of sun and cloud, high at 24, will feel like 29. Clearing this evening, overnight low down to 11, and sunshine tomorrow with a high at 21. 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

0: 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Puck drop is 7:30 p.m. And the Tikis are back at it Sunday as they take on the Royals in Richmond. 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
6: Well, it looks like we're still dealing with this one issue on the westbound 401. This at Escort Rockport Road, Gananoque. A collision there apparently has the left shoulder and left lane closed. That and the construction on the 401 that has both lanes affected in the Dickinson Road area. Both the eastbound and westbound lanes down to just a single lane. Give yourself some extra time as you are heading through that area. Those are the only issues I'm seeing right now on the 401 between Kingston and Cornwall, and not seeing any problems right now northbound or southbound on the 416. Your forecast for today, a mix of sun and clouds, the high at 24, feeling like 29. Clearing this evening, overnight low down to 11, and sunshine tomorrow to wrap up the week with a high 21. 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

0: 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It's Jamie and Lorena, and a little
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0: First of all, we're giving these passes away to Coena Spa, a thermal experience for two, bathrobe rentals included. All you have to do, like our video. 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You have until the end of the day, September 25th, to nominate someone. We'll announce our winner, a pair of passes to Coena Spa, week of September 28th. So again, check that out on our social media pages for a chance to head out for a thermal experience for two. Another piece of housekeeping here, Small Business of the Year, Brockville District Chamber of Commerce. Hey, good luck to the finalists and all the different awards tonight. They're going to be announced at the Brockville Country Club 67th Annual Excellence Gala, Awards of Excellence Gala happening tonight. Lastly here, if you want to grab a coffee today from McDonald's, you're going to help the Alzheimer's Society of Lanark, Leeds, Grenville. 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
0: On this September 17th, happy birthday going out to Jason Legree today. Enjoy your day, Jason.
4: Happy birthday, too, to my dad, Calvin Siffery, from Rhonda, Malcolm, Kaylin, and Jared. Hope you have a great day, Calvin.
0: And the message, I'd like to give a birthday shout-out to our big sister. Happy birthday, sis, from your nine siblings. That's Carol Brazo. Enjoy your day today, Carol.
4: Wow. Happy birthday, Charlene Doherty. Love your three girls. Can't wait to celebrate with you.
0: Matthew Fournier celebrating today. Very happy birthday to our son, Matt. He turns 22 today. That's love, Mom, Dad, and Cookie.
4: And happy 17th birthday, Maya. Oh, I remember my 17th birthday. It was lovely. Hopefully you have a great day too, Maya. Love, Mom, Dad, Emma, Daisy, May, and Donovan.
0: And hopefully you make better choices than Lorena did at 17.
4: I had some fun. Yeah, no, you're right. Yeah.
0: Exactly my point. Oh, we want to congratulate Luna Pizzeria. Our winner today is Charlene Doherty. Enjoy that large three topping, Charlene, with all your family and friends.
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1: Good morning. I'm Jessica Minnie. A mix of sun and clouds, feeling like 29 with the Humidex. Here's what's happening in Brockville and area. Several police services say their 911 systems are working again following intermittent outages across Ontario. However, the OPP and many local services have not issued an all clear. People should still use 911 during an emergency. If it fails in an OPP served area, call 1-888-310-1122. Police are asking residents not to test the system. Further updates are expected. The ongoing trade war between Canada and the U.S. continues to impact local businesses. H&T Comics and Collectibles in downtown Brockville has a lot of American buyers, but owner Tracy Carr says those sales have dropped completely since the tariffs hit.
2: We deal in a lot of like vintage products or products that you don't see every day. So we were probably doing about $30,000 in sales through eBay. And as soon as the tariffs were put on, our sales went to nothing. So it's been a big hit.
1: Carr says any U.S. sales now come with the risk of having to pay tariffs up front and hope that money is returned. To read the full story, visit brockvilledaily.ca. And construction on Perth Street will cause a full road closure today. Both lanes will be closed between Brock Street and Front Avenue West, starting at 6 this morning. Crews plan to reopen the roadway as soon as the road work is complete. Residents and motorists are asked to follow signs, allow extra travel time, and avoid the area. And after 15 weeks on strike, Brockville and Area Community Living Association and OPSU Local 441 have reached an award ending the labor dispute. Both sides say they remain focused on the continuity of care for supported individuals throughout the strike. Bachlis says full service delivery will resume with a renewed commitment to support individuals, employees, and the community. And a local chip wagon is getting some recognition after being featured in a new book celebrating Canada's iconic food landmarks. G's Spuds, just outside of Brockville on Highway 29, is one of 130 food trucks featured in the book Every Chip Stand. Owner Jeff explains how his chip wagon became part of the project.
3: Well, the guy just approached me one day and asked if he could take pictures and stuff, and I said, yeah, go ahead. That's basically what it was. And then next thing I know, it's ballooned into a book.
1: And not only did it make the list, it ranked 10th, something Jeff says he's very proud of. After 9 this morning, get the full local news rundown sent straight to your email. 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In sports, locally, the Brockville Tikis beat Athens 8-6. NHL training camps get underway today with preseason action starting Saturday. The Blue Jays down the Tigers 5-1. And week 2 of NFL football gets underway tonight with the Lions and the Bills. I'm Jessica Minnie with the news that keeps you connected to where you live. Brockville's 401 traffic and weather together next.
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7: Well, good news as the situation on the 401 westbound in Gananoque has now been cleared. And I'm not seeing any live lane issues on the 401 between Kingston and Cornwall. But we do still deal with that construction and the Dickinson Road area that has both the east and westbound lanes down to a single lane. A little bit of a backup in both directions on the approach to that. So you want to give yourself a little bit of extra time. And I'm not seeing any issues right now, northbound or southbound on the 416. Your forecast for today, we're looking at a mix of sun and clouds. High 24 is going to feel like 29. Clearing this evening, overnight low down to 11, and sunshine to finish off the week tomorrow with the high reaching 21. 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
1: Good morning, I'm Jessica Minnie. Time for What's Good in and around Brockville, where we catch up with local newsmakers and people doing interesting things in the community.
2: A local chip wagon is getting some recognition after being showcased in a new book celebrating Canada's iconic food landmarks. Cheese Spuds, located just outside Brockville on Highway 29, is one of 130 food trucks featured in the book Every Chip Stand. Owner Jeff explains how his chip wagon became part of the project.
3: Well, the guy just approached me one day and asked if he could take pictures and stuff, and I said, yeah, go ahead. That's basically what it was, and then next thing I know, it's ballooned into a book.
2: G Spuds is not just among the 130 food spots. It ranked 10th on the list, something Jeff is very proud of. Read the full story right now at brockvilledaily.ca. In the newsroom, I'm Evan Gibb.
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8: With this check on your drive, the only thing I'm seeing on the 401 right now is that construction we've been dealing with all week at Dickinson Road that has both directions, eastbound and westbound, down to one lane. That's between Brockville and Cornwall. Just give yourself a little bit of extra time. There's a bit of a backup in both directions going through that construction area. That is the only issue I'm seeing on the 401, eastbound or westbound, between Kingston and Cornwall. And no problems northbound or southbound right now on the 416. Your forecast for today, a mix of sun and clouds with a high at 24, feeling like 29. Clearing this evening, overnight low down to 11. And sunshine tomorrow to finish up the week with a high reaching 21. 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Your next update is coming up in minutes.

0: 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Here's what's happening in Brockville.
1: Good morning, I'm Jessica Minnie. Here's what's coming up over the next 48 hours. It's everything you need to know.
2: If you're looking for something to do around the area, we've got you covered. 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Moving to local sports, the Brockville Braves play their home opener tomorrow night against Carlton Place. Puck drop is 7:30 p.m. And the Tikis are back at it Sunday as they take on the Royals in Richmond. Puck drop for that game is 1:20. 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
8: With this final check on your drive, still the only issue we're dealing with right now on the 401 is construction in the Dickinson Road area between Brockville and Cornwall. That construction has both eastbound and westbound lanes down to a single lane. A little slow going on the approach in both directions. Just give yourself a little bit of extra time. That is the only issue on the 401 between Kingston and Cornwall, and not seeing any issues northbound or southbound right now on the 416. Your forecast for today, a mix of sun and clouds, high 24, will feel like 29. Clearing tonight, low down to 11, and sunshine to wrap up the week tomorrow with the high reaching 21. 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Stay on time and up to date with 401 traffic and weather together this afternoon starting at 4.

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1: Good morning, I'm Jessica Minnie. A warm day with a mix of sun and clouds today. Here's what's happening in Brockville and area. With fall just around the corner, Brockville Fire Chief Melanie Jones is reminding residents to keep fire safety in mind as they start using wood stoves, fireplaces, and space heaters more often. She has a few seasonal tips for locals.
2: Amongst preventing outdoor fires, because that happens in the fall, making sure that you get your furnace, boiler, heat pump inspected. And if you have a fireplace inside your house that is fuel burning, make sure you clean and inspect your chimney and flue for creosote. And that's for a wood burning fireplace. Burn only dry and seasoned hardwood. Avoid softwoods.
1: Jones says anything that can burn should be kept at least 3 feet away from wood stoves, fireplaces, and space heaters. For more fall safety tips, visit BrockvilleDaily.ca. And the ongoing trade war between Canada and the U.S. is continuing to put pressure on many local businesses. At H&T Comics and Collectibles in Brockville, owner Tracy Carr says the retaliatory tariffs on American products could affect many items they sell.
3: Video games. I know that they're putting tariffs on cards, so we're not sure how the Pokemon market's going to go. I mean, we sell more than just Pokemon, but we sell a bunch of different cards. And the problem, too, with comics, because it's all paper products.
1: Carr says the store is trying to avoid raising prices, but if tariffs continue, the added cost could become too much for the business to absorb. Head over to BrockvilleDaily.ca to read the full story. And motorists should expect a temporary road closure today. Both lanes on Purse Street are closed between Brock Street and Front Avenue West while construction is underway. The road will reopen once crews finish, but drivers are being asked to follow posted signs, allow extra travel time, and use an alternate route. And hockey season is almost here in Brockville. The Brockville Braves officially begin their 2026-27 season tomorrow night against the Carleton Place Canadiens at the Brockville Memorial Centre. Returning defenseman Rhett Coulson says fans can expect an exciting start to the new season.
4: I expect them to come out hard, and so are we. We're going to come out there, be physical, lots of shots on net, and if we do things right and do what we should on the ice, then we'll come out with the win.
1: Puck drop is at 7:30, with a pregame barbecue hosted by the United Way of Leeds and Grenville starting at 6. After 9 this morning, get the full local news rundown sent straight to your email. Sign up at BrockvilleDaily.ca. In sports, the Brockville Tikis had an 8-6 victory over Athens. In the NFL, the Lions take on the Bills tonight, and the Blue Jays beat the Tigers 5-1. I'm Jessica Minnie with the news that keeps you connected to where you live. Brockville's 401 traffic and weather together next.
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1: From the BrockvilleDaily.ca Weather Center, A mix of sun and cloud today with a high of 24, feeling more like 29. Tonight, skies clear with a low of 11 this evening. Tomorrow looks sunny with a high of 21, clear overnight with a low of 8. Then Saturday, a mix of sun and clouds with a high of 18. Clouds roll in overnight with a good chance of showers and a low of 11. Today's UV index is 6, which is high. I'm Jessica Minnie, 104.9, MyFM Brockville's breaking and local news.

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1: Good morning, I'm Jessica Minnie. Time for What's Good in and around Brockville, where we catch up with local newsmakers and people doing interesting things in the community.
2: A local chip wagon is getting attention after being showcased in a new book celebrating Canada's iconic food landmarks. Cheese Spuds, located just outside Brockville on Highway 29, is one of 130 food trucks featured in the book Every Chip Stand. The local chip wagon is not just among the 130 featured food spots. It ranked near the top, something owner Jeff says he's very proud of.
3: I thought it was quite nice, though. I was, you know, out of 130 chip wagons in Canada, I'm the top 10 in Canada. That's a pretty good feat, in my opinion. I'm very proud of that.
2: Jeff says people from across North America have tried the food and that reviews have been positive. Read the full story right now at brockvilledaily.ca. In the newsroom, I'm Evan Gibb.
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1: From the BrockvilleDaily.ca Weather Center, a mix of sun and cloud today with a high of 24, feeling more like 29. Tonight, skies clear with a low of 11 this evening. Tomorrow looks sunny with a high of 21, clear overnight with a low of 8. Then Saturday, a mix of sun and clouds with a high of 18. Clouds roll in overnight with a good chance of showers and a low of 11. Today's UV index is 6, which is high. I'm Jessica Minnie, 104.9, MyFM Brockville's breaking and local news.

0: 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Here's what's happening in Brockville.
1: Good morning, I'm Jessica Minnie. Here's what's coming up over the next 48 hours. It's everything you need to know.
2: If you're looking for something to do around the area, we've got you covered. 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Puck drop is 7:30 p.m. And the Tikis are back at it Sunday as they take on the Royals in Richmond. Puck drop for that game is 1:20. 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
3: From the BrockvilleDaily.ca Weather Center, a mix of sun and cloud today with a high of 24, feeling more like 29. Tonight, skies clear with a low of 11 this evening. Tomorrow looks sunny with a high of 21, clear overnight with a low of 8. Then Saturday, a mix of sun and clouds with a high of 18. Clouds roll in overnight with a good chance of showers and a low of 11. Today's UV index is 6, which is high. I'm Jessica Minnie, 104.9, MyFM Brockville's breaking and local news.

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Another piece of housekeeping here, Small Business of the Year, Brockville District Chamber of Commerce. 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They're going to be announced at the Brockville Country Club 67th Annual Excellence Gala, Awards of Excellence Gala happening tonight. 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
1: From the BrockvilleDaily.ca News Center, I'm Sam Wilkinson. The ongoing trade war between Canada and the U.S. continues to impact Canadian businesses. H&T Comics and Collectibles in downtown Brockville has a lot of American buyers, but owner Tracy Carr says those sales have dropped completely since the tariffs hit. Brockville hosts its first ever Doors Open event tomorrow from 10 a.m. to 4 p.m. The event is free to attend. And a local chip wagon is getting some recognition after being showcased in a new book celebrating Canada's iconic food landmarks. We have more at BrockvilleDaily.ca. 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

Here's Brockville's three-day forecast from the BrockvilleDaily.ca Weather Center. Today, a mix of sun and clouds and a high of 24, feeling like 29. Tonight, skies are clearing and a low of 8. Tomorrow, you can expect to see sunny skies and a high of 21. And Saturday looks to have sun and clouds with a high of 18. I'm Sam Wilkinson with Brockville's Breaking and Local News. 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

0: My FM, your home for My FM in the mornings, Cash FX. It is Emily. This morning we had probably one of the best callers I've heard, Glennis. She was a hoot. I loved every second of it. And here's a little bit of her getting real pumped up, ready to play Cash FX this morning.
1: Let's go.
0: She's
1: I need
0: excited.
1: To go for my walk, so I want to wait.
2: Oh. Okay.
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2: You know, we can get you some wireless earbuds, Glennis. 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We'll work towards that. But first of all, we have $175 we want to give to you. You know how this works. Tell us how Cash FX works, Glennis.
1: Yeah, I'm going to tell you what that sound is today, and you're going to say, winner, Daniel.
0: She was so good. I loved every little second of her. But let's get into it in case you missed it. Did she end up guessing correctly what the sound is?
2: All right. You've got this under wraps. You know what's going on. Tell us what this sound is for $175. Listen carefully, Glennis.
1: Okay. I believe it's a paper shredder.
2: Oh. I believe that is a very good guess because it sounds like a paper shredder. Let's find out.
1: Okay.
4: Your guess is incorrect.
1: Oh, dang.
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1: This is a local news bulletin. The OPP says the province's 911 system has largely stabilized after intermittent outages were reported around 4 a.m. this morning. OPP communication centers are once again receiving emergency calls. Intermittent disruptions may still occur. Anyone unable to reach the police through 911 should call the OPP non-emergency line at 1-888-310-1122. In the newsroom, I'm Sam Wilkinson.
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1: From the BrockvilleDaily.ca News Center, I'm Sam Wilkinson. Restoration is being reported following widespread intermittent 911 outages in Ontario, but the situation is not fully resolved. Anyone unable to reach police or 911 are encouraged to call 1-888-310-1122. Brockville City Hall will be temporarily closed today from 11:30 a.m. to 1:30 p.m. for a staff event. And Savvy Footwear and Fashion has announced they are closing in December after 18 years in downtown Brockville. Everything that matters in Brockville and area, you'll hear it right here on 104.9 MyFM and see it at brockvilledaily.ca.
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1: Here's Brockville's three-day forecast from the BrockvilleDaily.ca Weather Center. Today, a mix of sun and clouds and a high of 24, feeling like 29. Tonight, skies are clearing and a low of 8. Tomorrow, you can expect to see sunny skies and a high of 21. And Saturday looks to have sun and clouds with a high of 18. I'm Sam Wilkinson with Brockville's Breaking and Local News. 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
1: This is a local news bulletin. The OPP says the province's 911 system has largely stabilized after intermittent outages were reported around 4 a.m. this morning. OPP communication centers are once again receiving emergency calls. Intermittent disruptions may still occur. Anyone unable to reach the police through 911 should call the OPP non-emergency line at 1-888-310-1122. In the newsroom, I'm Sam Wilkinson.
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1: My FM, you're at work and at home station. It's Emily. Do you know what to do if you're not able to reach 911? Well, we came across this issue this morning with many outages across the province. And OPP said that there is a emergency assistant line that you can call if 911 was not available. So get this number handy because this may be something that you need to know one day. 1-888-310-1122. That is something that you don't realize that you may need either non-emergency lines or alternate lines in case of emergency or in case something is happening. Again, that number, though, for the OPP release today, 1-888-310-1122. Now, at least, we have that number in our back pocket. Next time, God forbid, something ever happens.
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1: 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I want to know your thoughts coming up just after noon during our lunch hour. We also have your three-day weather, local news, and O Canada coming up at noon.

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1: This is a local news bulletin. The OPP says the province's 911 system has largely stabilized after intermittent outages were reported around 4 a.m. this morning. OPP communication centers are once again receiving emergency calls. Intermittent disruptions may still occur. Anyone unable to reach the police through 911 should call the OPP non-emergency line at 1-888-310-1122. In the newsroom, I'm Sam Wilkinson. I got

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1: This is a local news bulletin. The OPP says the province's 911 system has largely stabilized after intermittent outages were reported around 4 a.m. this morning. OPP communication centers are once again receiving emergency calls. Intermittent disruptions may still occur. Anyone unable to reach the police through 911 should call the OPP non-emergency line at 1-888-310-1122. In the newsroom, I'm Sam Wilkinson.

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0: Defining local news. Here's what's happening in Brockville.
1: Good afternoon. A mix of sun and cloud, the high 24, it feels more like 29. I'm Evan Gibb. Here's what's happening in Brockville and area. The ongoing trade war between Canada and the U.S. continues to impact Canadian businesses. H&T Comics and Collectibles in downtown Brockville has a lot of American buyers, but owner Tracy Carr says those sales have dropped completely since the tariffs hit.
2: We deal in a lot of like vintage products or products that you don't see every day, so we were probably doing about $30,000 in sales through eBay. And as soon as the tariffs were put on, our sales went to nothing. So it's been a big hit.
1: She says that if they do sell to the U.S., they have to pay the tariffs up front and hope they get the money back, a risk they don't want to take. To read the full story, visit BrockvilleDaily.ca. BACLA and OPSU Local 441 have announced an award ending the lengthy strike. Both parties say they remain focused on continuity of care for supported individuals throughout the labor dispute. BACLA says full service delivery will resume. The organization thanked residents for their patience and understanding. Savvy Footwear and Fashion is closing after 18 years in downtown Brockville. Owner Jennifer says the store will hopefully stay open until the end of December. She says the decision comes after working two full-time jobs since January, including her role as executive director of the downtown Brockville BIA. Customers are reminded to use gift cards and credit notes before closing. And as heard on MyFM in the morning, a local chip wagon is getting some recognition after being showcased in a new book celebrating Canada's iconic food landmarks. G. Spud's, located just outside Brockville on Highway 29, is one of 130 food trucks featured in the book Every Chip Stand. Owner Jeff explains how his chip wagon became part of the project.
3: Well, the guy just approached me one day and asked if he could take pictures and stuff, and I said, yeah, go ahead. That's basically what it was, and then next thing I know, it's bloomed into a book.
1: G. Spud's is not just among the 130 food spots. It ranked 10th on the list, something Jeff is very proud of. For more details on G. Spud's or the book, visit BrockvilleDaily.ca. In sports, the Ottawa Senators have signed Prescott native Ben Hutton to a professional tryout. NHL training camps are underway today. The Brockville Braves play their home opener tomorrow night against Carleton Place. Puck drop is 7:30 p.m. And the Blue Jays are off tonight, but they open up a set with the Rangers tomorrow night. I'm Evan Gibb with the news that keeps you connected to where you live. Brockville's three-day weather next.
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7: Here's Brockville's three-day forecast from the BrockvilleDaily.ca Weather Center. Today, a mix of sun and clouds and a high of 24, feeling like 29. Tonight, skies are clearing and a low of 8. Tomorrow, you can expect to see sunny skies and a high of 21. And Saturday looks to have sun and clouds with a high of 18. I'm Sam Wilkinson with Brockville's Breaking and Local News. 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
2: Hi, I'm Bruce Wiley. 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It's at Luna starting at 6. 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

0: 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It is Emily. Well, we are talking about the great drive-thru debate, and lots of people get so annoyed when there are people that order a bunch of food, take a long time in the drive-thru ahead of them. Now, the other side, though, there are some making some good points, saying sometimes it's just easier. Maybe they're a new parent and they have a sleeping baby with them. Others also saying could be accessibility as well, the help as well. So, what do you think? Do you think we should just have a little bit more patience, a little more kindness? Or do you think we should have set rules for how much you're ordering in the drive-thru? Let me know at 855-WIN-MY-FM.
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11: Here's Brockville's three-day forecast from the BrockvilleDaily.ca Weather Center. Today, a mix of sun and clouds and a high of 24, feeling like 29. Tonight, skies are clearing and a low of 8. Tomorrow, you can expect to see sunny skies and a high of 21. And Saturday looks to have sun and clouds with a high of 18. I'm Sam Wilkinson with Brockville's Breaking and Local News. 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

0: MyFM, it is Emily. Did you know you can take MyFM anywhere with you? 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Weekdays at 8 o'clock. 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
2: 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A new way for news. 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
0: Coming up, if you had to pick one exercise to be your favorite exercise, what would that be? We'll chat about that coming up after 1 o'clock.

0: 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Hey, it's Emily. Apparently, 32% of people say this is their favorite form of exercise. Now, if you had to guess what that exercise is, what would you say? 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
1: From the BrockvilleDaily.ca News Centre, I'm Sam Wilkinson. The Ontario Provincial Police says the province's 911 system has largely stabilized after intermittent outages were reported around 4 a.m. Elizabethtown Kitley Township Council has declined to sign a proposed confidential information sharing agreement with Alto. And the Ottawa Senators have signed Prescott native Ben Hutton to a professional tryout ahead of the 2026-27 season. NHL training camps are underway today. Everything that matters in Brockville and area, you'll hear right here on 104.9 MyFM and see it at BrockvilleDaily.ca.
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1: Here's Brockville's 3-day forecast from the BrockvilleDaily.ca Weather Center. Today, a mix of sun and clouds and a high of 24, feeling like 29. Tonight, skies are clearing and a low of 8. Tomorrow, you can expect to see sunny skies and a high of 21. And Saturday looks to have sun and clouds with a high of 18. I'm Sam Wilkinson with Brockville's Breaking and Local News.
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0: MyFM, it is Emily. We are taking a look and seeing what 32% of people say is their favorite form of exercise. The answer, by the way, is hiking. 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
0: If you missed this morning's guest for Cash FX, I'll have it again for you coming up after 2 o'clock. In the meantime, we got Extreme More Than Words.

0: My FM, your home for My FM in the Mornings, Cash FX. It is Emily. We had another caller 10 this morning in Glennis. She was such a hoot. I loved every second of this call. In case you missed it, here it was.
1: Tell us how Cash FX works, Glennis.
2: Yeah, I'm going to tell you what that sound is today, and you're going to say, winner, Daniel.
0: She was such a hoot. I loved it. But unfortunately, she did not guess the correct sound. So we're going to get into that. Here's a recap of what she guessed.
1: You've got this under wraps. You know what's going on. Tell us what this sound is for $175. Listen carefully, Glennis.
2: Okay. I believe it's a paper shredder.
1: Oh, I believe that is a very good guess because it sounds like a paper shredder. Let's find out.
2: Okay.
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1: From the BrockvilleDaily.ca News Centre, I'm Sam Wilkinson. The Ontario Provincial Police says the province's 911 system has largely stabilized after intermittent outages were reported around 4 a.m. Elizabethtown-Kitley Township Council has declined to sign a proposed confidential information sharing agreement with Aalto. And the Ottawa Senators have signed Prescott native Ben Hutton to a professional tryout ahead of the 2026-27 season. NHL training camps are underway today. Everything that matters in Brockville and area, you'll hear it right here on 104.9 MyFM and see it at brockvilledaily.ca.
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1: Here's Brockville's three-day forecast from the BrockvilleDaily.ca Weather Center. Today, a mix of sun and clouds and a high of 24, feeling like 29. Tonight, skies are clearing and a low of 8. Tomorrow, you can expect to see sunny skies and a high of 21. And Saturday looks to have sun and clouds with a high of 18. I'm Sam Wilkinson with Brockville's Breaking and Local News.

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1: 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Lighting can account for up to 11% of a household's energy consumption, with 90% of that used to generate heat from a traditional bulb. Replacing just one incandescent light bulb with a compact fluorescent can save 150 pounds of carbon dioxide per year. They produce the same amount of light, use a third of the electricity, last up to 10 times as long, and produce almost no heat at all. CFLs have come a long way recently and now provide the type of light quality we're used to from a traditional bulb. Plus, they're smarter. New smart bulbs let you use your smartphone to control the bulb, from turning them on and off to dimming and tuning the color of your lights. Now that's a bright idea.
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2: 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Hey, it is Emily. 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
2: Coming up, Keith and Wendy are going to keep you company for the rest of your afternoon. In the meantime, we got a brand new hit here from Alex Warren. It's Fever Dream.

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0: My Femme in the Afternoon, it's Wendy and Keith. What in the word?
1: Word, word, word, word, word, word, word, word.
2: All right, I see you got another one lined up in the chamber, and you're ready to fire it off there. So you give us the word, and we'll try and figure out what it means.
0: What is a whirligig?
2: Whirligig.
0: A whirligig, yes.
2: Is that like the little seeds that fall off the tree that have the tail on it?
0: That's a good guess, but no. It does, like, spin, though.
2: Then, I don't know. I call those helicopters also, by the way. I don't know why I thought it would be called a whirligig, but go ahead. Fine.
0: So, it's a toy for whirling or spinning. So, you know.
2: It's just a toy?
0: Yes, yeah, it's the name of a toy. It's still a word.
2: Okay, fine.
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1: From the BrockvilleDaily.ca News Centre, I'm Sam Wilkinson. The Ontario Provincial Police says the province's 911 system has largely stabilized after intermittent outages were reported around 4 a.m. Elizabethtown-Kitley Township Council has declined to sign a proposed confidential information sharing agreement with Aalto. And the Ottawa Senators have signed Prescott native Ben Hutton to a professional tryout ahead of the 2026-27 season. NHL training camps are underway today. Everything that matters in Brockville and area, you'll hear right here on 104.9 MyFM and see it at brockvilledaily.ca.
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1: Here's Brockville's three-day forecast from the BrockvilleDaily.ca Weather Center. Today, a mix of sun and clouds and a high of 24, feeling like 29. Tonight's skies are clearing and a low of 8. Tomorrow, you can expect to see sunny skies and a high of 21. And Saturday looks to have sun and clouds with a high of 18. I'm Sam Wilkinson with Brockville's Breaking and Local News. My

0: 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It's Wendy and Keith.
1: And if you like coffee, today's a very good day where you can not only feed your addiction, because let's be honest about what it is, but you can also help out the Alzheimer's societies. So there's a lot of McDonald's, basically I think most of them in Ontario kind of participating in this, where you go in, you buy a medium, large, or XL coffee, and 50 cents from that goes to support whatever Alzheimer's society is closest to wherever you're buying it.
0: Yes, and I really love that so many places are coming up with different days to support different organizations, because they'll add up and they'll all make a difference.
1: Exactly, and I mean, good thing too, if you're going on a road trip, you get a coffee before you leave, maybe you're going to another town or another city like way far away. Good news, you get another coffee, you're helping out two places.
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1: 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Coming up next hour, we are going to be talking about a little bit of relief that we might be seeing tomorrow. We'll put an asterisk beside that on whether or not it's actually going to happen, but it could, and we're going to talk about what that is next hour on MyFM.

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0: It's 4 o'clock. Here's what's happening in Brockville.
1: Good afternoon. Clear tonight at a low of 11. I'm Harper Cody. Here's what's happening in Brockville and area. The OPP says the province's 911 system has largely stabilized after intermittent outages were reported around 4 a.m. this morning. OPP communication centers are once again receiving emergency calls. Intermittent disruptions may still occur. Anyone unable to reach police through 911 should call the OPP non-emergency line at 1-888-310-1122. Savvy Footwear and Fashion is closing after 18 years in downtown Brockville. Owner Jennifer says the store will hopefully remain open until the end of December. She says the decision comes after working two full-time jobs since January, including her role as executive director of the downtown Brockville BIA. Customers are reminded to use gift certificates and credit notes before closing. With fall just around the corner, Brockville Fire Chief Melanie Jones is reminding residents about some important seasonal fire safety tips. She outlined a few things locals should keep in mind.
2: Amongst preventing outdoor fires, because that happens in the fall, making sure that you get your furnace, boiler, heat pump inspected. And if you have a fireplace inside your house that is fuel burning, make sure you clean and inspect your chimney and flue for creosote. And that's for a wood burning fireplace. Burn only dry and seasoned hardwood. Avoid softwoods.
1: Jones says anything that can burn should be kept at least 3 feet away from wood stoves, fireplaces, and space heaters. For more fall fire safety tips, visit brockvilledaily.ca. And the Brockville Braves officially begin their 26-27 season tomorrow night against the Carleton Place Canadians at the Brockville Memorial Center. Returning defenseman Rhett Colson tells us what to expect.
3: I expect them to come out hard, and so are we. We're going to come out there, be physical, lots of shots on net, and if we do things right and do what we should on the ice, then we'll come out with the win.
1: Puck drop is 7:30, and fans can attend a pregame barbecue provided by the United Way of Leeds and Grenville starting at 6. In sports, the Ottawa Senators have signed Prescott native Ben Hutton to a pro tryout ahead of the 26-27 season. Today was day one of training camps across the NHL. Week two of NFL football gets underway tonight with the Bills hosting the Lions in their brand new stadium for the first time. And the Blue Jays are off tonight, but back at it tomorrow night against Texas. I'm Harper Cody with the news that keeps you connected to where you live, Brockville's 401 traffic, and weather together next.
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7: A clean drive on the 401. Drivers are finding steady traffic eastbound and westbound between Kingston and Cornwall with no problems through Gananoque or Brockville. And the 416 remains collision free. Cloudy with a chance of showers tonight, then clearing, a low of 11. Friday mainly sunny, a high of 20. Saturday sunny with a high of 18. And Sunday mix of sun and cloud with a high of 20. 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

0: My FM in the afternoon, it's Keith and Wendy. You know when you're on an airplane and nothing tastes good or even like anything at all? Well, good news, because Tim Hortons apparently is teaming up with WestJet and they're doing the coffee specifically designed for their flights. So, like, there's something about, like, being at altitude, it, like, changes the way you taste things. And, like, I know you actually mentioned it when I talked about it, the, like, when you're baking, you have to do, like, your ingredients differently if you're at different sea level elevations. So, yeah, this is just, you know, it's going to be nice for all the coffee lovers out there to actually finally be able to enjoy.
1: Did they say what they changed about it? Like, I'd just be curious to how.
0: Oh, you don't give away the recipe, darling.
1: I know, but it would be so funny if it was the same coffee, but like a placebo effect where.
0: You know what? I can almost guarantee it is. Because they're just like, oh, yeah, this is specifically designed to be consumed at altitude.
1: The molecules.
0: Yeah, meanwhile, they're like, this guy actually is buying this coffee. I mean, you get it for free on the flight, I think, but.
1: Yeah.
0: I'm surprised they haven't started charging for that yet, based on everything.
1: Nobody can afford airplane food.
0: Yeah. Can we afford some Hooked on Phonics for you?
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8: No concerns on the 401. Traffic is moving along in both directions between Kingston and Cornwall. No collisions reported. Conditions are the same through Gananoque and Brockville and along the 416. Cloudy with a chance of showers tonight, then clearing, a low of 11. Friday, mainly sunny, a high of 20. Saturday, sunny with a high of 18. And Sunday, mix of sun and cloud with a high of 20. 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
9: My

0: MyFam in the afternoon. It's Wendy and Keith. What color would you paint some rooms in your house if you had the choice right now? Like, what are you feeling? You're like going to set the vibe for 2027. What's on your mind?
1: So I feel like I'm kind of out of this conversation because I live in like an old farmhouse. So like I can't really, you don't want to be, I don't know. It always seems weird when they're painted like super bright, like flashy colors inside. It feels like it needs like a more muted thing. So like, I don't know. My daughter's room is like a coral kind of color.
0: Okay, well,
1: and that seems very strange.
0: First off, love coral. But second off, you just described the color of the year for Sherwin-Williams. So,
1: like farmhouse?
0: No, not farmhouse, but like the earthy, like those tones. So do you want to take a guess at what you think the color is?
1: Well, as a trendsetter, I have already clearly set the trend. So why don't you follow my trend and just tell me what it is that I say?
0: So clarity and comfort unite. It's an airy, herbal green that embodies fresh perspectives and elegance. Celery. SW6421.
1: Celery.
0: Celery is the name and comfort is the game. That was pretty good, right?
1: I don't know what you were getting at, but sure. Also, I hate celery, so... It's just a hot take on produce.
0: I will say that it doesn't look like celery is kind of a more like greeny color. This is very earthy and almost like not brown, but kind of like browny yellow, like almost, I would say. You're looking like you disagree with me.
1: That's not browny yellow. That's green.
0: I'm saying it is green, but it's not like a vibrant green. I would say that it would closer resemble earthier, the browny yellowy earthier, like muted, as opposed to celery green, which is more of like a, I'm celery. Like, I
1: yeah, that's how I would describe it. I'm celery.
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10: The 401 commute is looking good. It's moving nicely between Kingston and Cornwall. Steady traffic and no incidents reported. Gananoque and Brockville and the 416 are all moving well. Cloudy with a chance of showers tonight, then clearing, a low of 11. Friday mainly sunny, a high of 20. Saturday sunny with a high of 18. And Sunday mix of sun and cloud with a high of 20. 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

0: what's happening in Brockville.
1: Good afternoon. Clear tonight at a low of 11. I'm Harper Cody. Here's what's happening in Brockville and area. Elizabethtown Kittley Township Council has declined to sign a proposed confidential information sharing agreement with Alto. The deal would have allowed the township to receive non-public information about the proposed high-speed rail project. Council's decision followed an independent legal review that raised concerns about disclosure restrictions and the agreement's termination provisions. The township continues to oppose Alto's proposed corridor. The OPP says 911 service has largely been restored across the province following intermittent outages this morning. All OPP provincial communication centers are receiving and processing calls again. Police continued responding to calls throughout the outage. Anyone unable to reach police through 911 should call 1-888-310-1122. The Canada-U.S. trade war continues to have a major impact on Canadian businesses, including H&T Comics and Collectibles in Brockville. Owner Tracy Carr says their biggest worry is the future of the business, as they rely on disposable income, and with prices rising, people have less money to spend on things like collectibles.
2: Our business is all based on disposable income. That, you know, people have to, obviously have to get necessities, so that comes down to it. We may just end up seeing our sales drop, right? And right now, I mean, we're doing fine right now. We're supporting the business and we're going to keep going forward. But we're just hoping that, you know, the business keeps going, at least until this is all over, right? So that's what our biggest worry is.
1: Carr says they are trying to avoid raising prices, but they may have no choice if the tariffs continue to affect the products they sell, as it may become too much for them to take on. The situation at H&T Comics and Collectibles is one example of how the trade war is affecting businesses across the country. In sports, the Ottawa Senators have signed Prescott native Ben Hutton to a pro tryout ahead of the regular season. Today was day one of training camps across the NHL. Week two of NFL football gets underway tonight with the Bills hosting the Lions in their brand new stadium for the first time. And the Blue Jays are off tonight, but back at it tomorrow evening against Texas. I'm Harper Cody with the news that keeps you connected to where you live. Brockville's 401 traffic and weather together next.
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6: No issues to report on the 401. It is in good shape between Kingston and Cornwall. Steady traffic in both directions. Same with Gananoque and Brockville. They're moving well, and the 416 is problem-free. Cloudy with a chance of showers tonight, then clearing, a low of 11. Friday, mainly sunny, a high of 20. Saturday, sunny with a high of 18. And Sunday, mix of sun and cloud with a high of 20. 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

0: iFM in the afternoon. It's Wendy and Keith. Those Cash FX guesses, I feel like they're getting closer.
1: They gotta be. It's like circling the drain, right? You get a little closer every single time a play goes by. But I mean, luckily for whoever wins this eventually, another incorrect answer this morning.
0: So what are we at jackpot-wise?
1: I think it's like $200 now.
0: All right. Well, let's hear today's guess so you know not to guess it next time.
2: Oh, good morning.
3: Oh, good morning, caller 10.
2: No kidding.
3: We don't kid on the show. We're dead serious all the time. You should know that.
2: Oh, my God. Let's go.
3: Let's go. Who are we talking to, first of all?
2: It's Glennis. Voice.
3: All right, I believe you said let's go. Does that mean you have somewhere to be, Glennis? Do we need to hurry this up?
2: Let's go.
0: She's
2: I need to go
0: excited.
2: For my walk, so I want to wait, though.
3: Okay.
0: Well, I would hope so.
3: You know, we can get you some wireless earbuds, Glennis. We can get you on the iHeartRadio app. We can get you walking with us, okay? We'll work towards that. But first of all, we have $175 we want to give to you. You know how this works. Tell us how Cash FX works, Glennis.
2: Yeah, I'm going to tell you what that sound is today, and you're going to say, winner, gagnant.
0: Oh, gagnant,
3: well,
0: even.
3: Yes, great. For our English.
0: We should add that, Jamie.
3: Our English and French-speaking audience, of course. We want to add that. All right. You've got this under wraps. You know what's going on. Tell us what this sound is for $175. Listen carefully, Glennis.
2: Okay. I believe it's a paper shredder.
3: Oh, I believe that is a very good guess because it sounds like a paper shredder. Let's find out.
2: Okay.
4: Your guess is incorrect.
2: Oh, dang.
3: Oh, dang.
0: Oh, darn.
3: I'm glad you chose dang.
2: See,
3: you.
2: I can be behaved.
3: You have added $25. So what this means now is when you call back tomorrow and you're through as a 10th caller, Glennis, you're just going to win $200 instead.
2: Okay, perfect.
3: Enjoy your
0: Yay.
3: Walk. Thank you so much
0: have
3: for coming
0: Have fun at your walk.
2: Thank you so
0: Bye.
2: Much.
1: So there you go. Your next chance to guess coming up tomorrow morning, and it's not a paper shredder, so you've been warned.
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14: If you are on the 401 between Kingston and Cornwall, things are looking good. There are no problems to report. Things are in good shape through Gananoque and Brockville, and the 416 is collision free. Cloudy with a chance of showers tonight, then clearing, a low of 11. Friday, mainly sunny, a high of 20. Saturday, sunny with a high of 18. And Sunday, mix of sun and cloud with a high of 20. 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My

0: FM in the afternoon. It's Wendy and Keith. And have you ever used a piece of your hair as floss?
1: First off, I'm not saying if I'm at home, I'm just like doing that. Like, I'll use actual floss when I'm at home. But on the go, if I'm at like a restaurant or something.
0: So, okay. So in public, well, in public, you'll reach up, pluck out a hair, and just start going to town?
1: Not in the restaurant. Like, I'm just saying, if we go out to a restaurant to eat or something, and then afterwards, if I have something stuck in my teeth, yes, I'm not the only one.
0: You are for sure the only one.
1: Let me do some Googlage, because I'm telling you, hair as floss. Yeah, using hair as dental. Oh, dangerous and unhygienic.
0: Oh!
1: But literally, there's people asking about it, and there's articles, like articles about how, irreversible damage. Okay, so.
0: Well.
1: I didn't think there was that much of a difference between that and like floss, but.
0: Really?
1: Anyway, I'm hygienic.
0: It's like, oh, okay, here's a liquid I found under the sink. Let me just start chugging this back, or I could have coffee. It's a liquid. Must be the same thing.
1: Isn't it okay to drink your pee if you're like stranded?
0: Excuse me?
1: I thought that, like, if you were, I'm not saying every day, but, like, if you're stranded and you need, if you're dehydrated and you really need water, it's like, it's a survival method. People drink their own pee.
0: So based on what we've already talked about, I feel like this is a confession.
1: No, it's not a confession. Well, I'm not doing too well today, but I do feel like, because isn't pee, like, it's already,
0: I just want to say, sterile is what we're looking
1: sterile,
0: for.
1: Yes.
0: But you brought this up in the first place, so I feel like it's a, so.
1: But every time I try to defend myself and I use like an analogy or something,
0: just
1: then.
0: Keep digging.
1: Yeah, okay, well, help me.
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3: Looking at the 401, everything is running smoothly. Traffic is steady eastbound and westbound between Kingston and Cornwall with no delays through Gananoque or Brockville. And the 416 is also clear. Cloudy with a chance of showers tonight, then clearing, a low of 11. Friday, mainly sunny, a high of 20. Saturday, sunny with a high of 18. And Sunday, mix of sun and cloud with a high of 20. 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

0: It's 6 o'clock. Here's what's happening in Brockville.
1: Good afternoon. Clear tonight at a low of 11. I'm Harper Cody. Here's what's happening in Brockville and area. The OPP says the province's 911 system has largely stabilized after intermittent outages were reported around 4 a.m. this morning. OPP communication centers are once again receiving emergency calls. Intermittent disruptions may still occur. Anyone unable to reach police through 911 should call the OPP non-emergency line at 1-888-310-1122. Savvy Footwear and Fashion is closing after 18 years in downtown Brockville. Owner Jennifer says the store will hopefully remain open until the end of December. She says the decision comes after working two full-time jobs since January, including her role as executive director of the downtown Brockville BIA. Customers are reminded to use gift certificates and credit notes before closing. With fall just around the corner, Brockville Fire Chief Melanie Jones is reminding residents about some important seasonal fire safety tips. She outlined a few things locals should keep in mind.
2: Amongst preventing outdoor fires, because that happens in the fall, making sure that you get your furnace, boiler, heat pump inspected. 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And that's for a wood burning fireplace. 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
1: Joan says anything that can burn should be kept at least 3 feet away from wood stoves, fireplaces, and space heaters. For more fall fire safety tips, visit BrockvilleDaily.ca. And the Brockville Braves officially begin their 26-27 season tomorrow night against the Carleton Place Canadians at the Brockville Memorial Center. Returning defenseman Rhett Colson tells us what to expect.
3: I expect them to come out hard, and so are we. We're going to come out there, be physical. Lots of shots on net, and if we do things right and do what we should on the ice, then we'll come out with the win.
1: Puck drop is 7:30, and fans can attend a pregame barbecue provided by the United Way of Leeds and Grenville starting at 6. In sports, the Ottawa Senators have signed Prescott native Ben Hutton to a pro tryout ahead of the 26-27 season. Today was day one of training camps across the NHL. Week two of NFL football gets underway tonight with the Bills hosting the Lions in their brand new stadium for the first time. And the Blue Jays are off tonight, but back at it tomorrow night against Texas. I'm Harper Cody with the news that keeps you connected to where you live, Brockville's 401 traffic, and weather together next.
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8: Checking the 401, it's in good shape. Traffic is steady between Kingston and Cornwall in both directions. No collisions reported. Gananoque and Brockville and the 416 all running smoothly. Cloudy with a chance of showers tonight, then clearing, a low of 11. Friday mainly sunny, a high of 20. Saturday sunny with a high of 18. And Sunday, mix of sun and cloud with a high of 20. 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My

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10: If you're traveling on the 401, things are looking good. Eastbound and westbound traffic is moving smoothly between Kingston and Cornwall, with no issues through Yananockway and Brockville, and the 416 moving without delays. Cloudy with a chance of showers tonight, then clearing, a low of 11. Friday, mainly sunny, a high of 20. Saturday, sunny with a high of 18. And Sunday, mix of sun and cloud with a high of 20. 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
3: The 401 is moving well. Traffic is steady in both directions between Kingston and Cornwall, with no collisions through Gananoque and Brockville, and the 416 is also clear. Cloudy with a chance of showers tonight, then clearing, a low of 11. Friday, mainly sunny, a high of 20. Saturday, sunny with a high of 18. And Sunday, mix of sun and cloud with a high of 20. Traffic for localfame.ca. 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Stay on time and up to date with 401 Traffic and Weather Together tomorrow morning starting at 6.
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8: Here is Brockville's three-day forecast from the BrockvilleDaily.ca Weather Center. Tonight, clear skies and a low of 11. Tomorrow, you can expect to see sunny skies and a high of 21. And Saturday looks to be sunny with a high of 18. 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